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And he take me out down and on and on, but the best. He got off white, on white. Damn, he could dress. Make the plans from the east, bands in the west. Rockstar, black Beatles, bands on his breast.

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Yeah, yeah, yeah. And misty memories.

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What I seek seeks me back. 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